Between the thought and the act, you sink without trace, grow to hate your face. Will you sell all you own to sit in a shadow bath?

The phone rings in the night. A dog barks. A proof of life. A buzz fills the air. Drums are ringing. I can't find my way around anymore. I'd like to scream, but no sound comes out. The clock colors the sky with a greenish tinge.

Crazy as it might seem, we didn't begin this way, with so many people on stage and so many different instruments. Long time ago, back in the early mid-80s, it was Grasshopper and myself living together in an apartment in Buffalo, New York. And sort of getting the itch to do something, seeing a lot of our friends and a lot of our favorite bands come through town, we got the itch to do something ourselves. Problem was, is I couldn't play anything. The best thing was, is that Grasshopper could play just about everything. And so we began with Grasshopper on the clarinet and myself on this little old guitar, strumming away and playing along, as it says in all the papers from time to time, to nature programs on the television. Seemed a lot more interesting to play to a polar bear than it did to some of our friends. The great thing was that it was actually Grasshopper who had an awful lot of the musical impetus right away. I could bang away on a guitar as best I could, but it was Grasshopper who had some more music and some more melody than I did. And I'm gonna play something for you now. This was recorded back in 1987 in August. And the strange thing about it, as you'll probably hear right away, is, well, one of our biggest early influences is quite present on it, and they were Sonic Youth. They would come through our town quite often, and you know, were highly revered as some people who were doing something well beyond the norm, and they sort of carried a bunch of us in their wake. And well, we got to record in a studio where they had once done a song in New York City, and this was big news to us. For Grasshopper's vocal and for my guitar, we were using a microphone that the engineer at the time said, well, Kim Gordon once used this as on our bass. And this was big news to us here. This meant an awful lot. But anyway, give it a listen here.

That's him singing. That's Grasshopper singing. He was actually the first vocalist. Lord knows how much further we might have gone in our career to this point if he had remained the vocalist. Probably a lot further. We'd be playing the Enormo Dome in Paris somewhere. Yeah, pretty crazy stuff. The point is that we've come quite a ways, and many of you here have been with us through many of those different ways. And it's really nice to see you again here, simply said. Thanks.

0: Thank you, everybody. Thanks. It's a song called Diamonds.
1: Mercury Rêve, en direct sur France Inter.
0: Thanks a lot. So a while back, I was also in this other band. You probably heard of them, I don't know or not. They were called Flaming Lips, from Oklahoma. Mm-hmm. And I was with them for quite a while, doing different things, setting up bubble machines at first, and cleaning off bubble juice off of guitars and whatnot for a while, and then I finally started playing guitar and writing some songs with them. And a lot like us, and us a lot like them, big part of it is the imagination. How some rather average, normal guys who don't have a lot of musical chops, who didn't go to a lot of musical schools, can use what's up here in the head, in the mind, and sort of rely heavily on that. And that's what got us through both bands for a long time, and it's what keeps us going. When you don't have an awful lot, the best thing you've got is yourself, you know? And as time goes on, obviously, you can see that we're different ships on the same sea, you know, bobbing and weaving as we go, doing our best at times to stay afloat. Sometimes just admiring the view, and I was thinking back, and well, they were good times. Just like now, they were really good times. It took a lot to get through them, I suppose. A lot of perseverance. It's something you don't see a lot today. It's a word. It means you got to stick it out through the thick and thin. You see a lot of bands pack it in when they don't get in the charts, when the reviews go south. And we've been through some of that. And at times we thought about packing it in because it didn't seem like it was going to go anywhere. But here we are, and making music and playing music. And like I was saying before, it is nice to see so many of you here again. And while that'll come across to some people as just reaching a hand out there to the audience to say, well, hello and thanks and all of that that we hear every night from every band, it's a little bit more meaningful when you take it out of the context of just a rock band saying hello to an audience, and you think about it like two people saying hello who haven't seen each other for a while, and that you've been through an awful lot, and that you'll be going through an awful lot, not always at the same time. And the next couple songs we're gonna play in a row here, well, they have a lot to do with just being there for each other, but more importantly, for yourself. And it was always important back then, I suppose, and as it is now, to remember that that's who you got in the end. You got yourself. And not too many songs can say that as well as a couple of the ones that are coming up. Anyway, this is a song from record I did with the Flaming Lips called In a Priest-Driven Ambulance, and it's a song called There You Are.

0: Et oui, les voilà, ces mélodies amples et majestueuses de Mercury Rêve.
1: Thanks, everybody.
0: Halls. 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
1: C'est un bon one, right? That's one of those ones that, you know, you always think, well, I don't want to play that one tonight. I don't want to play that one tonight. I don't feel like playing that song tonight. But you see that on the set list every night. And it's for a reason. It's not always because that's the one everyone wants to hear, but sometimes it's the one that I always want to hear. And that's kind of rare when those two things come together, the stuff that you guys like and the stuff that we like. It's like a good friend, you know. You sort of can't wait to see him. You don't know what's gone on before, and you can't remember where you left off, but when you see him and when you sing it, some songs are like that, and that's one that I really, it's kind of like that for me. Anyway, this is another one. This is one that's from our new record, The Secret Migration. It's a song called Vermilion, and you never know. And over time, it could be one of those songs as well. Who's to say?

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Don't threaten me with the things you'll do to you. Wasn't me who shamed you, it wasn't me who brought you down. You did it to yourself without any help from me. Wasn't me who hurt you, I showed you possibilities. The problems you had were there before.

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I'm not simple-minded, but I'm no father to you all. Death exists, but you do things to yourself.

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1: Yeah, yeah, yeah.
0: Motherfucking man.
1: Run fast from La Poli. 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
0: Why did you run from the police, huh?
1: Fuck the police.
0: Bad guy, this is why you don't run from the police.
1: Fuck the police.
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0: Could someone punch me in the face?
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0: Could I do the questionnaire again, please? 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

0: Remets ça proprement. On annonce bien ça, c'est pas General Levy, n'importe quoi, Thierry. L'homme c'est Reggie Stepper, come again.
1: Now you hear all about gun toxin. I teach you them this and that. For you teach them something that's righteousness.
0: The voice of rock.
1: Stop it, when I start talking to you and you're on gun toxin.

Our hearts are ablaze, our spirits free. Let the melody take us away as we dance in this trance, you and me.

same technology can be used for good and for evil. It is as if they were a God who said to us, I set before you two ways. You can use your technology to destroy yourselves or to carry yourselves.

Ladies and gentlemen, we are experiencing technical difficulties. 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

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Left channel. 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

Somehow, while the party was in progress, an unidentified frequency has been existing in the system for some time. And while many of you have been made too brainwashed to comprehend, this frequency is and has become a threat to our society as we know it.

bum, did you get with his bum, did you get with his bum, did you get with his bum, did you get with his bum, did you get with his bum, did you get with his bum, did you get with his bum.

visual field was dominated by a singular, intense light source.

Somehow while the party was in progress, an unidentified frequency has been existing in the system for some time. Frequency. Frequency. Frequency.

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1: Yeah, it's so there is like this different forms of and from himself, you know. It also alienates, you know, from his own possible, you know, productivity, because the product that he produces is not for their own purposes. So that's a kind of early stage of the concept of the way the concept of alienation Marx used it. Then later on, he started to develop other categories. You know, he started to understand that, you know, while, you know, early on he was discussing the way that the human was separated from, you know, the labor process and the system. Well, when he started to do an analysis of capital and look, you know, and develop these categories such as value, you know, and then the wage relationship, and, you know, then it is like the concept of the human loses importance. And then, you know, you were mentioning before the talk about Marx Stirner, and I think that this the whole concept of alienation was very important, you know, for Hegel, but then also for the left Hegelians, that was a group after the math of Hegel, that they were very much discussing, you know, what does this alienation mean? Because for Hegel, it is a necessary, you know, part of self-consciousness, you know, this separation, you know, that you need that level of separation for the dialectical process to kick in, so it kind of makes the spirit geist, you know, to move forward. You needed this, but that is a kind of form of alienation in thought or in self-consciousness. Then, you know, Feuerbach brings us to the question of religion in the way and the way that we separate ourselves in this process of alienation by projecting human qualities into God. And then, you know, others criticize Feuerbach by thinking, you know, like, so then, you know, Haugatz, he did have this concept of the Gattungswesen, the, you know, this essence of human was separated by this belief in God. And then Marx Stirner comes, you know, very influenced by Hegelian, and says, like, okay, your idea of the human is an abstraction, which is separated from the particularities of the I, you know. Like the I is, you know, the Einzige, the ego, or, you know, the unique one, you know. It's like, that's so particular, that is not separation, that that's not, you know, like, that's, you know, that's not alienated, you know. So it's like, was all these many discussions, and actually Marx read Marx Stirner book and said, no, your idea of the ego, the unique one, you know, the Einzige, that's an abstraction, you know, that's a historical, you know, that, you know. So that's when he started to leave behind his concept of the human, and then like trying to focus more on, okay, we are engaging in our own self-reproduction in the capitalist form of relations. And through that, you know, certain categories, concepts, and ideas start to emerge, you know. But, you know, and these abstractions are, you know, are produced by us in our own engagement with this system. So I think since, you know, alienation is an, you know, a result of modernity, and it definitely implies that we don't know what we are. You know, it is like a way of having to deal with, you know, it's up for grabs to know what we are. There is no essence. There is no way back to some, you know, a harmonious relation to nature. There is, you know, like, it's totally up to us to define what we are. And inevitably, this is a full encounter with alienation. If you live behind some, you know, religious worldviews that make a place for you, a placeholder for you to, you know, then you have to deal with alienation. And I think Marx has, you know, one of the most sophisticated understandings of how alienation works in the capitalist mode of production. So, yeah, that's, I hope, explains.
2: Yeah, no, that's clear. And just to give credit.